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And I've been getting under.

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When you don't need to worry, there'll be days like this. When no one's in a hurry, there'll be days like this.

It's like this. When you don't need an answer, there'll be days like this. When you don't meet a chancer,

0: Be days like this, when my mama told me there'll be days like this, when my mama told me there'll be days like this.
1: La fórmula acústica es música desenchufada, música sin filtros.